0: Media Top Radio in Neubrandenburg in der Treptower Straße 9.
1: 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It's over. You're done. You're gone. You're gonna. 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Wasting a chance of sanity.
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You sound confused, so let's talk about it. So what you wanna?

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I am the boss on the field and on the dance floor. 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

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I like the way you're moving to the drum.